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We held a funeral for her. WB Radio. Ab sofort in den besten aktuellen Hits. Funeral.

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Are you with me? Are you with me?

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1: 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It was the night of a newborn child. 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

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I don't need anything. Take back all the Cartier and the Tiffany's and the Chanel.

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We held a funeral for her. 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

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Though it's been said many times, many ways, Merry Christmas.

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Wave after wave, wave after wave. Slowly drifting, drifting away. And it feels like I'm drowning, pulling against the stream.

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1: 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No one could.

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The simple as sound.